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6: Heat advisory until 9 p.m. tomorrow evening. Mostly clear, 70 tonight. Mostly sunny, hot tomorrow, 95. But tomorrow night, partly cloudy, 70 to 75. And sunny, hot, 95 on Saturday, the 4th of July. Sunday, mostly sunny. Shower, thunderstorm near 90. Monday, showers, thunderstorms, 85 to 90. I'm staff meteorologist Bill Jackman on the Virginia News Network.
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2: His brother Esau, that he had cheated and lied to, he could hug his neck and give him presents and love him and sit down at the dinner table and eat with him. You want to know why some of your enemies are not at peace with you? You want to know why that some of the people that's in your life are not at peace with you? It's because you haven't made peace with God and with them.
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2: And thou hast said, I will surely do good to thee, and make thy seed as the sand of the sea, and thou canst not be numbered for multitude. He's pleading the promises of God. This is a wonderful prayer. It's an humble prayer. He doesn't say, God, you owe it to me. He doesn't say, God, I'm a goody two-shoes and you have to do this. He doesn't come demanding of God, God, I demand it right now. It was a famous evangelist used to travel around of the Pentecostal variety. And he used to say, command God. Well, you command him if you want to, but I'll pray to him. You walk in God's face and tell God what he's going to do. Command God to heal. Command God to do that. Like Sister Bell did for Sister Calame, went over and said, all right, God, we're not going to have this. Well, you tell God that if you want to. You and Sister Bell can do that, but I'm not going to do that. I'm going to ask God. I'm going to plead with God because he's God and he's holy and he's righteous. And I'm this little fellow down here in the holler and I need God's help. I confess it every day and confess it multiple times every day. I'm not going to command God to do anything. I'm going to ask God. I'm going to plead with God. I'm going to beg God to do something. And as he prays, he notices something. He's traveling with his band and his people along the east bank of the River of Jordan. And he noticed that when he sets up camp, there's another group that's traveling right beside him. And they set up camp. And when he pays attention to it, it's the angels of God. Oh, isn't that wonderful? He's traveling, he's afraid, he's fearful, he's praying, and he notices that as he travels, the angels of God travel with him. And as he camps, the angels of God camp with him. And the angels of God are there with him. And he begins to pray. This is a long night. This is a night of all nights in Jacob's life. And he has seen the angel bands camped out around him. And he gets up in the night. He has sent his wives and his children and his little ones across the river. And they're on the other side. He has sent them over on the other side for safety. So that if Esau had attacked them, he would only attack him and not kill the mothers and the children. He's looking out for the good of his families, what he's doing. And so he's left alone, all by himself, on the east bank of the river. And there alone, he's been praying. He's been up at night. He's been calling on God. And he's been praying to God. And while he is praying to God, after the prayer, there comes a man. Now we understand as we read on with this, that this man is none other than Jesus Christ himself in a pre-incarnate body that he's taken on to appear to him. He's the angel of the covenant. And the Lord, because he says, I've seen God's face to face. I've talked with God and I've lived to tell it. He's amazed in the end that it's true. So in the night hours, he's praying. If we read in Hosea chapter 12 and verse 4, we understand through the word of the prophet Hosea that he not only wrestled with this man, but he pled with him. He supplemented with him and he begged with him and he wept with him. He cried and he wept and he begged. And you say, what's he begging for? What's he crying for? Is it to escape Esau? No, it's not. Is it to be rich? No, it's not. Is it to be a great sheikh and have all the land? No, it's not. Only one thing he wants. God, I want your blessing on my life. And I'm not going to let you go until I know that I've got the blessing. When's the last time you prayed and held on till you knew you had the blessing? Nowadays, we just want a little puddle of religion on Sunday morning, a little puddle of religion at prayer. We get down to pray and we say, now lay me down to sleep. I pray the Lord my soul to keep. If I should die before I wake, I pray the Lord my soul to take. We sit down at the table and say, good bread, good meat, good Lord, let's eat. And we just say a little ditty. We just say our little prayers. My friend, when's the last time you got alone with God? And you talked to God, and you cried to God, and you held on to God till you got an answer from God. You say, well, things like that just happened in the Bible. Honey, things like that happen in anybody's life that will seek the face of God. I mean, a little bit of Sunday morning religion won't take you to heaven. My friend, you've got to have a relationship with the Lord Jesus Christ. You've got to know for sure that you're His and that you're talking to Him. And Jacob has been 20 years in a heathen country. Has had no one but himself to talk to about God and his own family that he's teaching about God. This night, he has seen the angels of God camping around about him. This night, he has got up in the dark of the night alone with God and called on God and asked God to touch him. And this night, God has come down and he's got a hold of God. And once he got a hold of God, he said, I'm not going to let you go. I'm not going to let go. I'm going to hold on to you. And he wrestled with God that night. And he prayed with God that night. And he cried with God that night. And Jacob held on to God. Now, folks, sometimes we talk about wrestling with the devil. Paul says he wrestled against the devil. And sometimes I talk about that and I demonstrate it on Wally. Get full Nelsons on him and throw him in the floor and all kinds of things. Well, how do you wrestle? You can't wrestle across the room, can you? I mean, you might throw a dart at somebody. You might throw a rock at somebody. But you can't wrestle. If you wrestle with somebody, you've got to feel their breath. You've got to touch their skin. You've got to have hold to them. And my friend, he's getting intimate with God. He's close enough to God that he can hold on to him. And he said, while I've got you, I'm not going to let go till you bless me. And they wrestled, and they wrestled. Now, obviously, God could have killed Jacob in one moment. But God is enjoying this wrestling match. Jacob is wrestling with God. And he said, I'm not going to let go till I get the blessing. I'm not going to let go till I get the blessing. Some of us wonder why we don't have the Holy Ghost in our life. Why we don't have the Spirit of God moving in our life. Why we don't have things going on in our life. We haven't had a hold of God and held on till the blessing come. My friend, you can pray a little 5 or 10 minute prayer and get up. And you say, well, that's enough to pray. Yes, it is if you get through. But my friend, hold on. Hold on till He comes. Hold on till the blessing comes. Hold on till the glory comes. Let me tell you something. You got a kid that's in trouble and you're desperate about it. You don't say, well, you know, you ought to do better than that. And I'm looking for you to do better and walk off. No, you'll plead. You'll beg. You'll plead with that kid. And you won't be 1 minute or 2 minutes, my friend. And you won't say a little written down ditty out of a book. My friend, you'll pray out of your heart to that kid to get right and to do right. So it is with God. He wrestled with God, and my friend, he wrestled in pain because as the night wore on and God saw that he was going to hold on, God reached down and he didn't knock him in the side, just touched him in his hip, and his hip was thrown out of joint. Now, I don't know if any of you here has ever experienced a bone out of joint, even a finger out of joint at a ball game is not a pleasant thing. But a hip out of joint, I've seen people with their hips out of joint. And they're in pain, and Jacob holds on. He said, I don't care how much it hurts, I'm going to hold on. And there he is. He's wrestling around, holding on to God, and he wouldn't quit. He just wouldn't quit. He was in pain, and he wouldn't quit. He said, I'm going to wait for the blessing. And one more thing. And God, I want to know you. What's your name? What's your name? I want to know your name. I want to know who you are. God, I want to know what's going on with you. God, you've got to tell me who you are. You've got to tell me what your name is. You've got to give me the blessing. God, you've got to pour out on me this blessing. You say, what happened? He left there a changed man. Jacob was never again seen after that day. I mean, when he got a hold to God and he prayed to God and God moved in his life, Jacob was never seen again after that day. You say, God took him? No, God changed him. My friend, God looked at him and said, what is your name? He said, it's Jacob. He said, not anymore. Jacob means the supplanter. That's the old Jacob. That's the Jacob that was struggled with himself and struggled with life. But we're going to have a new man here, and his name's going to be called Israel, because you have struggled with man and you've struggled with God and you've prevailed, you've won. And I'm going to change your name from being a supplanter to being a prince. I'm going to call you a prince from now on. And from then on out, the name Jacob doesn't appear, but the name Israel appears. They're not the 12 sons of Jacob. They're not the children of Jacob. It's not the country of Jacob that's over there on the east coast of the Mediterranean right now. It's the country of Israel. It's the children of Israel that came out of Egypt. It's the sons of Israel that went down to Egypt. He was a changed man. From that day on, his name was new, and he was a new person. It changed the way he walked. No longer was that strutting young stud that came out of Abraham and Isaac's tents. No longer was he strutting around, "Who I am." But now he walked on a stick because God had touched him. My friend, sometime maybe a crisis in your life may be the very best thing that's ever happened to you. It may be the catalyst that God can use to make something better out of you than you ever imagined it could be. My friend, it was the crisis of Laban coming down on him, of Esau coming after him, that got Jacob up in the middle of the night and caused him to pray and seek God. Caused him to seek the face of God. His walk was changed, his name was changed, and forever after his life was changed, he remembered forever that he was saved by grace. It wasn't that God couldn't have won the wrestling match. My friend, God could have won it in the first second that wrestling match started. When David brought the Ark of the Covenant up, one man just reached out to touch it and was killed on the spot. One man reached out to touch the horns of the altar once and was killed on the spot. But my friend, when Jacob reached out to grab a hold of God, God let him hold on to him. Why? Because God wanted him to be intimate with him. God wanted him to touch him. And he grabbed hold of God and he held on to God. And everything in his life changed. And in the end, he said, "I have seen the face of God, and I am preserved. I lived through it. God was with me, and I lived through it. I saw God, and God was with me, and I survived it." That's why they call it amazing grace, that we can face God and our sins be forgiven and be changed. I have to ask you this, my friend. When was the last time you were alone with God?
1: 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Once again, Pastor Eddie Kendall.
2: God, I want to know you. What's your name? I want to know your name. I want to know who you are. God, I want to know what's going on with you. God, you've got to tell me who you are. You've got to tell me what your name is. You've got to give me the blessing. God, you've got to pour out on me this blessing. You say, what happened? He left there a changed man.
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Civic War boy. 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
4: 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We can't get funding if we don't have an estimate, so, you know.
3: Are you serious?
4: Yeah. We're calling it the National Sprinkler System. Isn't that great?
3: You want to know how much a sprinkler system would run you for the forest?
4: Uh-huh.
3: That doesn't even make sense, sir.
4: Oh, no. Oh, you know what? You're right. Maybe we should just map out Olympic National Forest first.
3: Is this a joke?
4: No. Imagine being able to flip a switch and put a fire out.
3: Flip a switch. You know how much land you're talking about?
4: I know. It seems big, Joe.
3: It ain't seems big.
4: Well, they built that pipeline thing. That's pretty big.
3: No. I'm sorry. I can't help.
4: Wait, Joe.
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6: The city of Martinsville is releasing some of the results from its investigation into former city manager Aretha Farrell Benavides.
7: A two-page summary released yesterday outlines some of the behavior that allegedly led to Farrell Benavides' firing last year. Allegations in the report include unauthorized use of taxpayer funds, including a lack of independent oversight of her use of the city credit card. The report also accuses Farrell Benavides of mismanagement, including missed deadlines that nearly cost the city millions of dollars in federal funding. The former city manager also allegedly retaliated against a whistleblower who tried to alert city leaders to the problems. Farrell Benavides has denied the allegations and filed a federal lawsuit, claiming her firing was due to discrimination and a hostile work environment. I'm Richard Stelling.
6: A man accused of causing a deadly multi-vehicle crash on Interstate 95 is pleading not guilty to involuntary manslaughter charges. Jing Shang Dong entered his plea during a hearing in Stafford County yesterday. Investigators say Dong was driving a charter bus that failed to slow for other vehicles on May 29th. Five people died and dozens of people were injured in that crash. He pleaded not guilty to three counts of involuntary manslaughter and one count of reckless driving yesterday and will face additional charges in Stafford County General District Court. The Loudoun County Board of Supervisors wants the state of Virginia to reroute a power line project so that it will impact fewer homeowners. The State Corporation Commission issued an order on Tuesday approving the route of the Golden Mars transmission line. County leaders believe the approved route will damage property values and quality of life, and supervisors approved a resolution this week asking the Loudoun County School Board to help craft an alternative path. The county has less than 3 weeks to challenge the SCC's order. I'm Rebecca Hughes.
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9: weather.
10: Heat advisory until 9 p.m. tomorrow evening. Mostly clear, 70 tonight. Mostly sunny, hot tomorrow, 95. But tomorrow night, partly cloudy, 70 to 75. And sunny, hot, 95. On Saturday, the 4th of July. Sunday, mostly sunny. Shower, thunderstorm near 90. Monday, showers, thunderstorms, 85 to 90. I'm staff meteorologist Bill Jacquemin on the Virginia News Network.
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1: Hello, I'm Lee Michael Dempsey, and this is the Bluegrass Unlimited Magazine National Bluegrass Survey for the month of July 2026. Debuting at number 30, it's the Lonesome River Band, Pretty Little Widow.

Pretty Little Widow from the Lonesome River Band, debuting at number 30. Debuting at number 29, it's Daniel Grindstaff and the Uptown Troubadours. We See Love.

Joe Mullins and the Radio Ramblers, dropping from number 10 to number 28 in its ninth month on the chart. The song peaked at number 10, Black and Decker Blues from Joe Mullins and the Radio Ramblers. And at number 29, We See Love from Daniel Grindstaff and the Uptown Troubadours. At number 27, East Nashgrass, Hill Country Highway.

Hill Country Highway, performed by East Nashgrass. The song peaked at number 6, dropping this month from number 11 to number 27 in its 9th month on the chart. At number 26, a debut song from Carson Peters and Iron Mountain, Walking Back to Georgia.

0: That's Irene Kelly, joined by the Kruger Brothers with Coal Dust. The song moves up from number 26 to number 25 in its third month on the Bluegrass Unlimited chart. And at number 26, a song written by Jim Croce, Walking Back to Georgia, performed by Carson Peters and Iron Mountain. Our highest debuting song of the month is at number 24. The group is called Southern Legacy. It's an all-star band of veteran bluegrass performers featuring Josh Williams, Don Rigsby, Ron Block, Steve Thomas, and Mike Anglin. Daniel Mullins from Real Roots Radio conducted an interview with Josh Williams, former member of Rhonda Vincent and The Rage, who plays guitar and does some lead vocals with the group.
1: Well, Don and I had been talking about doing something like that together for years, and it's just, you know, we never got the opportunity to do so with everybody's schedules or whatever's going on. But when I left Rhonda's band I guess it was April of 21. That was kind of, I took almost a full year off, you know, of not playing anywhere or doing anything. And then, Don and I had a few conversations and, we decided to put something together. We finally figured that was the right time. And, we didn't really know exactly what we were going to do yet. You know, I mean, we had been doing several shows by that point, you know, here and there, together using a few other guys. But, it was just, it's funny because we both, when we started talking about it, we both said, we want Mike Anglin. That was like just a unanimous decision between the two of us. And then, we had a couple of guys that were playing, but we needed fill-ins. We couldn't get anybody, you know, to do a full-time type of thing. We had Ron Block fill in with us at Rudy Fest one year. And afterwards he was just like, "Hey, I love this. I want to do this." And we're like, "Really?" So he is a full-time member of our band. And in fact, we even, you know, with the situation going on with Allison going back out on the road, we've even told him, if you need to do, you know, to leave to do that, we understand. And he said, "I'm going to do that, but I'm not going to leave to do it. I don't want to leave. I want to stay here. I want to know my home's here when we get done with this." I was like, "Well, that's awesome." And then, when we hired Steve, Thomas on the fiddle, it was just that final perfect piece to fit the puzzle. You know, there's just been magic happening ever since.
0: That's Josh Williams, interviewed by Daniel Mullins. Josh's group, Southern Legacy, debuts at number 24 this month with a song written by and sung by Don Rigsby about Don's father. It's called Bill from Isonville.

Bill from Isonville, performed by Southern Legacy, debuting this month at number 24. Our number 23 song on the July Bluegrass Unlimited magazine National Bluegrass Survey was number 30 last month and spends its second month on the chart. Here's the Travelin' McCurries with Gas and Oil.

0: Trey Hensley at number 22, moving up from number 29 in its second month on the chart, Tucson. And before Trey Hensley, it was the Travelin' McCurdys, Gas and Oil. 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
0: The number 21 song moves up from number 28 in its second month on the chart. Junior Sisk, A Brand New Whippoorwill.

Larry Cordell at number 20, moving up from number 22 in its fourth month on the chart, This Weary Road. And at number 21, Junior Sisk, A Brand New Whippoorwill. We're up to the number 19 song, which moves up five spots in its fourth month on the list. Here's the group Delamay with Family Tree.

That's Buddy Melton, former member of Balsam Range, dropping from number 12 to number 18 in its fifth month on the chart, Blue Skies. And before Buddy Melton, it was Della May, Family Tree. At number 17, moving up two in its fourth month on the list, here's Daryl Mosley singing about his grandmother. She knew it all.

Lonesome River Band at number 16, moving up two in its fourth month on the list with Bernadette. And at number 17, She Knew It All by Daryl Mosley. And we're up to the number 15 song, moving up one in its fifth month on the chart. Here's Blue Highway, Is Now the Time.

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3: Heat advisory until 9 p.m. tomorrow evening. Mostly clear, 70 tonight. Mostly sunny, hot tomorrow, 95. But tomorrow night, partly cloudy, 70 to 75. And sunny, hot, 95 on Saturday, the 4th of July. Sunday, mostly sunny. Shower, thunderstorm near 90. Monday, showers, thunderstorms, 85 to 90. I'm staff meteorologist Bill Jacquivin on the Virginia News Network.
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0: I'm Lee Michael Dempsey, and this is the Bluegrass Unlimited Magazine National Bluegrass Survey for the month of July 2026. At number 13, moving up two in its sixth month on the chart, Daniel Grindstaff and the Uptown Troubadours, with special guest Marty Stewart. Here's The Death of John Henry.

Mike Mitchell moving up two in his eighth month on the chart with Little Mountain Home. And at number 13, The Death of John Henry from Daniel Grindstaff and the Uptown Troubadours. At number 11, a song that peaked at number two. Last month it was number six. It's in its 11th month on the chart. Dave Evans wrote the song. Big Country Bluegrass performs Carry Me Back to the Bluegrass.

Carry Me Back to the Bluegrass from Big Country Bluegrass at number 11. Before we hear the top 10 songs for the month of July, let's hear the song that was number one on the Bluegrass Unlimited chart 20 years ago this month, in July of 2006. The Steep Canyon Rangers, One Dime at a Time.

One Dime at a Time from the Steep Canyon Rangers, the number one song on the Bluegrass Unlimited chart 20 years ago today. At number 10, moving all the way up from number 21 in its third month on the chart, here's Daly and Vincent with the old Osborne Brothers tune, written by Cousin Emmy, Ruby.

Ruby, Are You Mad? That's Daly and Vincent at number 10. Our number 9 song is from the Grascals, from their forthcoming album, Bend in the River. The song moves up from number 20 to number 9 in its third month on the chart.

Bend in the River from the Grascals, this month's number 9 song. At number 8, the Lonesome River Band with their third song on the chart. Here's Square Dance Friday Night, moving from number 9 to number 8 in its 8th month on the chart.

Square Dance Friday Night from the Lonesome River Band at number 8. The number 7 song is from the Red Camel Collective, holding steady at number 7 in its 6th month on the chart, In the Mexican Sun.

That's the Red Camel Collective, In the Mexican Sun, at number 7. At number 6, a song that peaked at number 4 last month. It spent its 9th month on the chart. Here's The Cost of Living from Authentic Unlimited.

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0: And we're up to the number 5 song for the month of July. It moves up from number 8 to number 5 in its 7th month on the chart, Bluegrass State of Mind from Danny Paisley. 4 years ago, the song was recorded by Dave Atkins on his album We're All Crazy. The song was written by David Stewart. Let's give a listen to the Dave Atkins version before we hear Danny Paisley sing it.

Bluegrass State of Mind from Danny Paisley at number 5. The number 4 song was the number 1 song on our Bluegrass Unlimited chart. Last month, number 3, this month, number 4. Larry Sparks, Way Back When.

Way Back When. Larry Sparks, the title track from his latest album on the Rebel Records label, this month at number 4. And our number 3 song is from the Appalachian Roadshow. The song peaked at number 2 last month, and it's spending its 9th month on the chart. Here's Della Jane's Heart, the Appalachian Roadshow.

the Appalachian Roadshow at number 3 this month with Della Jane's Heart. At number 2, last month's number 1 song. As a matter of fact, it was number 1 for 2 consecutive months, this month dropping to number 2 in its 8th month on the chart. Sean Camp with Sis Draper.

in a box and said it's getting awful late. She is on her way to Little Rock, and Little Rock can't wait. So we all stood out in the yard, hands all full of watermelon, watched her

0: Sis Draper from Sean Kemp at number 2 on the July Bluegrass Unlimited Magazine National Bluegrass Survey. And the number 1 song this month comes from Trey Hensley. The song moves up from number 5 to number 1 in its 7th month on the charts. Trey was named the International Bluegrass Music Association Guitar Player of the Year in 2023 and again this past year in 2025. Craig Havighurst of WMOT Radio and The String Podcast interviewed Trey Hensley recently.
1: I have made solo records, but I have not made one since I was a teenager. And the solo records I made when I was a teenager, I maybe, you know, it's like being a teenager, I didn't really have the say that I wanted to have, you know, and what my records might sound like. I didn't have the forethought. And I also have 10 years of a duo with Rob Ikes under my belt at this point. Another thing is I wrote a lot of these songs, you know, probably 5 years ago, and I've had them stockpiled just waiting on the opportunity to have a moment to actually record them. And so I feel like this is my first real record. I mean, honestly, I have some solo records, but this one, the other ones, you know, I have reasons that I don't ever, never listen to them. I haven't listened to them in, you know, 15 years.
2: You were growing.
1: yeah, exactly. And
2: you're
1: so
2: feeling your way.
1: This is different. And this actually, to me, it feels a lot like my very first solo record.
2: This has been such an incredible journey for you, and because it started so young and started with such attention on you.
1: Yeah.
2: The famous story is of you playing the Opry at 11 years old.
1: Yeah.
2: The video is out there. It's racked up 8.7 million views.
1: No.
2: You with braces.
1: I always love that, you know, because you get the comments, he's going to go so far that people have no clue. You know, it's like, that's been 20 years ago.
2: Yeah.
1: You know?
2: Why were you so attached to the instrument so early? How do you look at your focus that would put you in a spot where you were ready to sing, to pick, and to be on a stage that big? I mmean, maybe you weren't ready to be on a stage that big.
1: Yeah.
2: You were pulled up by Marty Stewart, and it was a wonderful opportunity.
1: Yes.
2: But you had it, and you were able to execute and live up to it. Why? You just started so darn young.
1: I started playing when I was 10, so I got a guitar. I think it was a little over a year before that video
2: darn.
1: Was taken.
2: Wow.
1: So it happened really quick. I met Marty. I had been playing for less than 6 months at this fair out in East Tennessee, the Appalachian Fair, and Marty was playing out there. My dad got me backstage passes. You know, it was one of those things. Marty was playing two shows that day, and I just really, I wanted him to sign my guitar case. I had a big felt guitar case, and I was a huge Marty Stewart fan, and obviously I was not really ready, you know, myself to go play him a song, but my dad insisted that I was ready to go play him a song and kind of sprung one on me and Marty. Oh, my son would love to play you a song. And I think what I really, well, I know what I was really into at the moment and what got me into guitar was Earl Scruggs playing the guitar, which, you know, a lot of people would get into banjo because of Earl Scruggs.
2: Right.
1: But I remember growing up listening to this Flat and Scruggs album, Flat and Scruggs sing the famous songs of the Carter Family. And it's a very odd album in their discography.

0: Mother Maybelle's playing auto harp on the whole thing. And so I think he sort of instantaneously knew that I had this Flatten Scruggs influence that he also had, you know,
1: right.
0: And it was sort of this kinship that started immediately. And he really took me under his wing. He invited me to the Opry, and he, you know, made sure it was at the Ryman.
1: Yeah.
0: And had Earl, and unbeknownst to me, invited Earl.
1: You didn't know that Earl
0: was going to be there. Oh, and I knew at soundcheck that day when I showed up and Earl came, and I got to hang out with
2: Trey Hensley, interviewed by Craig Havighurst. And here's Trey Hensley with the number one song on the July Bluegrass Unlimited magazine National Bluegrass Survey, Can't Outrun the Blues.

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3: Oh! 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
4: His name or your name? 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
3: 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Mine?
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4: Shane, okay. And you're Colton? And? I got two Shanes? Well, Shane on me. How am I going to keep it straight? should I say Shane number one and Shane number two?
3: Probably.
4: How do you guys keep it together in the troop? What, do they know who they're talking, or do they call you by a nickname? Big Shane, Little Shane? Is that how they do it?
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6: Heat advisory until 9 p.m. tomorrow evening. Mostly clear, 70 tonight. Mostly sunny, hot tomorrow, 95. But tomorrow night, partly cloudy, 70 to 75. And sunny, hot, 95 on Saturday, the 4th of July. Sunday, mostly sunny. Shower, thunderstorm near 90. Monday, showers, thunderstorms, 85 to 90. I'm staff meteorologist Bill Jackman on the Virginia News Network.
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1: 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Thank you.
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4: Heat advisory until 9 p.m. tomorrow evening. Mostly sunny, hot 95. Tonight, partly cloudy, 70 to 75, and sunny, hot 95 on Saturday, the 4th of July. Sunday, mostly sunny, shower, thunderstorm near 90. Monday, showers, thunderstorms, 85 to 90. I'm staff meteorologist Bill Jackman on the Virginia News Network.
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4: Heat advisory until 9 p.m. tomorrow evening. Mostly sunny, hot 95. Tonight, partly cloudy, 70 to 75, and sunny, hot 95 on Saturday, the 4th of July. Sunday, mostly sunny, shower, thunderstorm near 90. Monday, showers, thunderstorms, 85 to 90. I'm staff meteorologist Bill Jacquivin on the Virginia News Network.
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4: Heat advisory until 9 p.m. tomorrow evening. Mostly sunny, hot 95. Tonight, partly cloudy, 70 to 75, and sunny, hot 95 on Saturday, the 4th of July. Sunday, mostly sunny. Shower, thunderstorm near 90. Monday, showers, thunderstorms, 85 to 90. I'm staff meteorologist Bill Jacquivin on the Virginia News Network.
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4: Virginia ranks as the 10th safest state in the country for violent crime. New data from independent data publisher Plain Crime shows the Commonwealth is 37% below the national average, with about 223 violent crimes for every 100,000 residents. The state's violent crime rate dropped about 8% since 2023, with local data showing the highest violent crime rates concentrated in Petersburg, Portsmouth, and Newport News. Trump accounts will officially be launched on the 4th of July. Tammy Trujillo has the details.
5: Millions of families across the country have already signed up for the 530A accounts, created as part of President Trump's One Big Beautiful Bill. They provide U.S. citizens born between 2025 and 2028 a one-time $1,000 contribution from the federal government. The money can't be withdrawn until the child turns 18.
4: I'm Rebecca Hughes.
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4: I'm Rebecca Hughes, VNN Sports. The Washington Nationals will begin a 9-game homestand tonight at Nationals Park. A 3-game series against the Pirates will kick off the homestand, followed by series with the Astros and the Yankees.
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1: I'm Rebecca Hughes, VNN Sports. The Washington Nationals will begin a 9-game homestand tonight at Nationals Park. A 3-game series against the Pirates will kick off the homestand, followed by series with the Astros and the Yankees. First pitch is scheduled for 6:45 p.m. Major League Baseball has dished out its discipline for an incident that took place between the Red Sox and Nationals earlier this week. Boston infielder Wilson Contreras and Washington right-hander Cade Cavalli each have been suspended 7 games for their roles in a benches-clearing brawl at Fenway Park. The Orioles also hit the diamond again tonight. The team squares off against the Reds in the first of 3 games against Cincy. The Mystics took down the Dream 81-76 at home. Washington has won back-to-back games and will host the Golden State Monday night. The University of Virginia men's basketball team has accepted an invitation to this year's Battle for Atlantis. Matchups have not been announced for the annual Thanksgiving week tournament in the Bahamas, though UVA is scheduled to play on November 25th and 27th. That's sports. I'm Rebecca Hughes with the Virginia News Network.
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5: Having a 4th of July cookout? From a food safety perspective, keep in mind the temperature. 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
6: The food thermometer is going to be your best friend at the grill because it's unsafe to eat food that has not been fully cooked to a full safe internal temperature because it's possible that bacteria could still be there.
5: But also, with many parts of the country experiencing 90 degree plus high temperatures in recent days and going into Independence Day.
6: If you are serving your food on a picnic table outside and the weather is above 90 degrees Fahrenheit, that food is only going to have 1 hour before it is potentially unsafe and could make you sick.
5: Instead of the normal 2 hour time window for food safety. Carruthers says no matter the cookout location, a reliable cold source is needed both before and after food is cooked. I'm Rod Bain reporting for the U.S. Department of Agriculture in Washington, D.C.
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9: Good morning, everyone. A heat advisory till 8 p.m. tomorrow, mostly sunny, hot today, 90, partly cloudy tonight, 70, and mostly sunny, 85 to 90 tomorrow. On Sunday, mostly sunny, 85. Monday, partly sunny, a shower, thunderstorm, low 80s. Partly sunny with showers, thunderstorms, Tuesday, 80, and partly sunny, shower, thunderstorm, 75 to 80 Wednesday. I'm staff meteorologist Bill Jackman on the Virginia News Network.

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1: Our pledge is to our Christian flag. I pledge allegiance to the Christian flag and to the Savior whose kingdom it stands, one Savior, crucified, risen, and coming again with life and liberty to all who believe. To our Bible, I pledge allegiance to the Bible, God's holy word. I will make it a lamp unto my feet and a light unto my path. I will hide its words in my heart that I might not sin against God. To our American flag, I pledge allegiance to the flag of the United States of America and to the republic for which it stands, one nation under God, indivisible, with liberty and justice for all. Thank you.
2: Amos Chapter 8. Thus hath the Lord God showed unto me, and behold, a basket of summer fruit. And he said, Amos, what seest thou? And I said, a basket of summer fruit. Then said the Lord unto me, the end is come upon my people of Israel. I will not again pass by them any more. And the songs of the temple shall be howlings in that day, saith the Lord God. There shall be many dead bodies in every place. They shall cast them forth with silence. Hear this, O ye that swallow up the needy, even to make the poor of the land to fail, saying, when will the new moon be gone that we may sell corn, and the Sabbath that we may set forth wheat, making the ephah small and the shekel great, and falsifying the balances by deceit, that we may buy the poor for silver and the needy for a pair of shoes, yea, and sell the refuse of the wheat? The Lord hath sworn by the excellency of Jacob, surely I will never forget any of their works. Shall not the land tremble for this, and every one mourn that dwelleth therein? And it shall rise up wholly as a flood, and it shall be cast out and drowned, as by the flood of Egypt. And it shall come to pass in that day, saith the Lord God, that I will cause the sun to go down at noon, and I will darken the earth in the clear day, and I will turn your feasts into mourning, and all your songs into lamentation, and I will bring up sackcloth upon all loins, and baldness upon every head. And I will make it as the morning of an only son, and the end thereof as a bitter day. Behold, the days come, saith the Lord God, that I will send a famine in the land, not a famine of bread nor a thirst for water, but of hearing the words of the Lord. And they shall wander from sea to sea, and from the north even to the east. They shall run to and fro to seek the word of the Lord, and shall not find it. In that day shall the fair virgins and young men faint for thirst. They that swear by the sin of Samaria, and say, thy God, O Dan, liveth, and the manor of Beersheba liveth, even they shall fall, and never rise up again. Chapter 9. I saw the Lord standing upon the altar, and he said, smite the lintel of the door that the posts may shake, and cut them in the head, all of them, and I will slay the last of them with a sword. He that fleeth of them shall not flee away, and he that escapeth of them shall not be delivered. Though they dig into hell, thence shall mine hand take them. Though they climb up to heaven, thence will I bring them down. And though they hide themselves in the top of Carmel, I will search and take them out thence. And though they be hid from my sight in the bottom of the sea, thence will I command the serpent, and he shall bite them. And though they go into captivity before their enemies, thence will I command the sword, and it shall slay them. And I will set mine eyes upon them for evil, and not for good. And the Lord God of hosts is he that toucheth the land, and it shall melt, and all that dwell therein shall mourn, and it shall rise up wholly like a flood, and shall be drowned as by the flood of Egypt. It is he that buildeth his stories in the heaven, and hath founded his troop in the earth, he that calleth for the waters of the sea, and poureth them out upon the face of the earth. The Lord is his name. Are ye not as children of the Ethiopians unto me, O children of Israel, saith the Lord? Have not I brought up Israel out of the land of Egypt, and the Philistines from Kaphtor, and the Syrians from Kir? Behold, the eyes of the Lord God are upon the sinful kingdom, and I will destroy it from off the face of the earth, saving that I will not utterly destroy the house of Jacob, saith the Lord. For lo, I will command, and I will sift the house of Israel among all nations, like as corn is sifted in a sieve, yet shall not the least grain fall upon the earth. All the sinners of my people shall die by the sword, which say, the evil shall not overtake nor prevent us. In that day will I raise up the tabernacle of David that is fallen, and close up the breaches thereof. And I will raise up his ruins, and I will build it as in the days of old, that they may possess the remnant of Edom and of all the heathen, which are called by my name, saith the Lord that doeth this. Behold, the days come, saith the Lord, that the plowman shall overtake the reaper, and the treader of grapes him that soweth seed, and the mountains shall drop sweet wine, and all the hills shall melt. And I will bring again the captivity of my people of Israel. And they shall build the waste cities and inhabit them, and they shall plant vineyards and drink the wine thereof. They shall also make gardens and eat the fruit of them. And I will plant them upon their land, and they shall no more be pulled up out of their land which I have given them, saith the Lord thy God. The end of Amos.
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3: The news is brought to you by the Succo Community Credit Union in Narrows and Pembroke, and by Dairy Queen in Parrisburg and Rich Creek.
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5: A federal judge has blocked the U.S. Postal Service's proposed restrictions on mail-in voting for Virginians.
6: The ruling cites a violation of a settlement with civil rights groups that required expedited handling of mail-in ballots. The proposed rule by the Postal Service would have required states to comply with new balloting procedures before the ballots could be delivered. But the judge ruled in favor of the NAACP's argument against the rule. The Huffington Post reports that the ruling prevents the Postal Service from implementing the regulations, which were part of the Trump's executive order directing changes in mailing voting procedures. I'm Katie Gray.
5: A regional pregnancy care program is expanding into the New River Valley to help women reach distant hospitals. The United Way is deploying its Flourish program as a new state report warns 13 rural Virginia hospitals face closure. The state commission says federal Medicaid cuts are driving a money squeeze. It's already forced local hospitals to shut down their birth units. The closures leave Norton Community Hospital as one of the last remaining birth hubs in the region, drawing patients from 29 counties across Virginia, Kentucky, and Tennessee, with some women traveling up to 200 miles for care. The Mother Road Historic U.S. Route 66 is turning 100 years old this year. Oklahoma Route 66 Association President Reese Martin says the road is in its second act ever since it was replaced by interstates.
7: By bypassing some of these communities, yes, it was very devastating from an economic standpoint, but it also helped preserve some things. And now that we're in this revitalization era, it has quite a bit of historic integrity that wouldn't exist if it was still a major highway.
5: Martin says Route 66 became so popular it became dangerous in some stretches. The highway runs through 8 states, and many towns and communities are holding celebrations to mark the occasion. I'm Rebecca Hughes.
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10: 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A heat advisor till 8 p.m. tomorrow. Mostly sunny, hot today, 90. Partly cloudy tonight, 70. And mostly sunny, 85 to 90 tomorrow. On Sunday, mostly sunny, 85. Monday, partly sunny, a shower, thunderstorm, low 80s. Partly sunny with showers, thunderstorms, Tuesday, 80. And partly sunny, shower, thunderstorms, 75 to 80 Wednesday. I'm staff meteorologist Bill Jackman on the Virginia News Network.
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3: 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It is most prevalent in late winter and during periods of cloudy weather. 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
3: Heat advisory until 9 p.m. tomorrow evening. Mostly clear, 70 tonight. Mostly sunny, hot tomorrow, 95. But tomorrow night, partly cloudy, 70 to 75. And sunny, hot, 95 on Saturday, the 4th of July. Sunday, mostly sunny. Shower, thunderstorm near 90. Monday, showers, thunderstorms, 85 to 90. I'm staff meteorologist Bill Jacquivin on the Virginia News Network.
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2: My friend, you can pray a little 5 or 10 minute prayer and get up. And you say, well, that's enough to pray. Yes, it is if you get through. But my friend, hold on. Hold on till He comes. Hold on till the blessing comes. Hold on till the glory comes. Let me tell you something. You got a kid that's in trouble and you're desperate about it. You don't say, well, you know, you ought to do better than that. And I'm looking for you to do better and walk off. No, you'll plead. You'll beg. You'll plead with that kid. And you won't be 1 minute or 2 minutes, my friend, and you won't say a little written down ditty out of a book. My friend, you'll pray out of your heart to that kid to get right and to do right. So it is with God. He wrestled with God, and my friend, he wrestled in pain, because as the night wore on and God saw that he was going to hold on, God reached down and he didn't knock him in the side, just touched him in his hip, and his hip was thrown out of joint. Now, I don't know if any of you here has ever experienced a bone out of joint, even a finger out of joint at a ball game is not a pleasant thing. But a hip out of joint, I've seen people with their hips out of joint and they're in pain. And Jacob holds on. He said, I don't care how much it hurts, I'm going to hold on. And there he is. He's wrestling around holding on to God, and he wouldn't quit. He just wouldn't quit. He was in pain and he wouldn't quit. He said, I'm going to wait for the blessing. And one more thing. And God, I want to know you. What's your name? What's your name? I want to know your name. I want to know who you are. God, I want to know what's going on with you. God, you've got to tell me who you are. You've got to tell me what your name is. You've got to give me the blessing. God, you've got to pour out on me this blessing. You say, what happened? He left there a changed man. Jacob was never again seen after that day. I mean, when he got a hold to God and he prayed to God and God moved in his life, Jacob was never seen again after that day. You say, God took him? No, God changed him. My friend, God looked at him and said, what is your name? He said, it's Jacob. He said, not anymore. Jacob means the supplanter. That's the old Jacob. That's the Jacob that was struggled with himself and struggled with life. But we're going to have a new man here, and his name's going to be called Israel, because you have struggled with man and you've struggled with God and you've prevailed, you've won. And I'm going to change your name from being a supplanter to being a prince. I'm going to call you a prince from now on. And from then on out, the name Jacob doesn't appear, but the name Israel appears. They're not the 12 sons of Jacob. They're not the children of Jacob. It's not the country of Jacob that's over there on the east coast of the Mediterranean right now. It's the country of Israel. It's the children of Israel that came out of Egypt. It's the sons of Israel that went down to Egypt. He was a changed man. From that day on, his name was new, and he was a new person. It changed the way he walked. No longer was that strutting young stud that came out of Abraham and Isaac's tents. No longer was he strutting around, who I am. But now he walked on a stick because God had touched him. My friend, sometime maybe a crisis in your life may be the very best thing that's ever happened to you. It may be the catalyst that God can use to make something better out of you than you ever imagined it could be. My friend, it was the crisis of Laban coming down on him, of Esau coming after him, that got Jacob up in the middle of the night and caused him to pray and seek God, caused him to seek the face of God. His walk was changed, his name was changed, and forever after his life was changed, he remembered forever that he was saved by grace. It wasn't that God couldn't have won the wrestling match. My friend, God could have won it in the first second that wrestling match started. When David brought the Ark of the Covenant up, one man just reached out to touch it and was killed on the spot. One man reached out to touch the horns of the altar once and was killed on the spot. But my friend, when Jacob reached out to grab a hold of God, God let him hold on to him. Why? Because God wanted him to be intimate with him. God wanted him to touch him. And he grabbed hold of God and he held on to God. And everything in his life changed. And in the end, he said, I have seen the face of God and I am preserved. I lived through it. God was with me and I lived through it. I saw God and God was with me and I survived it. That's why they call it amazing grace. That we can face God and our sins be forgiven and be changed. I have to ask you this, my friend. When was the last time you were alone with God? When was the last time you got away from the hubbub of the house and the hubbub of the work? When was the last time you got away from the squalling children and the fussing wives and husbands? And the last time you got away from all of the commotion of raising the sheep and the goats and the donkeys and the camels? When's the last time you got along with God? It took a crisis. It took a crisis to get Jacob to be alone with God. He never would have gotten alone with God. He would have kept all those people there with him. And he never would have had this experience with God. But a crisis caused him to be alone with God. And I'm here to challenge you today. Don't wait till a crisis in your life causes you to seek God. Don't wait until the time comes that there's a crisis so bad that you cannot make it any other way. Why don't you want to be alone with God today? You remember an old song we used to sing? There are days I like to be all alone with Christ my Lord. I can tell Him all my troubles all alone. There are days to walk with the pilgrim in the way and there are days to do everything. But my friend, there's times in your life that you need to spend alone with God. And let me tell you something. You say, well, you're the preacher, you pray for us. Well, I'm the preacher and I'm glad to pray for you. But I'm here to tell you something. There are some prayers that I can't pray for you. There's some prayers that you're going to have to pray yourself. You're going to have to be the one to talk to God yourself. There's no one else can pray the prayers that you can pray. You're the only one that can pray those prayers. And God will let you get a hold of Him. God will let you take hold of Him and hold on to Him. And God will bless you. And when you leave His presence, you'll never come back the same. You'll never be the same person again. When this man got alone with God, his brother Esau that he had cheated and lied to, he could hug his neck and give him presents and love him and sit down at the dinner table and eat with him. You want to know why some of your enemies are not at peace with you? You want to know why that some of the people that's in your life are not at peace with you? It's because you haven't made peace with God and with them. It's the truth. Oh, my friend, get alone with God. Get rid of the old Jacob and come to be Israel. Get rid of the supplanter and the struggler who's always struggling to grab everybody and everything and do your thing and become the prince that holds on to God and lets God bless your life. Do you value God enough to spend time with Him? I mean, you value the computer enough to sit in front of it and play stupid games. You value the internet enough to talk to people you don't even know who they are. You value the television enough to spend hours in front of it and watch people pretending to sin, or maybe they are sinning. I don't know if they're even pretending. You value ball games enough to spend hours. You say it's wrong to go to ball. No, it's not wrong to go to a ball game. But it's wrong to spend hours watching a ball game and spend no time talking to your God. But then when you get in trouble and the ambulance is coming, then you want God to move right now, God, right now. And you haven't spent any time with Him during the day? You haven't been able to talk to Him or spend any time in His presence? When Jacob got alone with God, his life changed. My friend, I challenge you, Jesus Christ himself, when he was a human being on this earth, spent hours alone with his heavenly Father at night. And I'm telling you, if Christ himself, in the human form, had to spend hours gaining strength from his heavenly Father, then I would not think you could survive or I could survive without spending some time alone with God. Oh, my friend, as Jacob of old wrestled with God, don't pray a little prayer somebody else wrote. Pray the prayer of your heart. Cry out to God. Yes, cry. Shed tears. And talk to God and beg God. And God will let you get a hold of him. And God will change your life. Now, we're going to be offering prayer here in just a moment. There are old-fashioned mourner's benches. They're not so old-fashioned, but they are mourner's benches on either side. You can come and kneel at those benches and pray. We won't bother you. That's between you and God. But if you want us to pray with you, we'll be glad to pray with you. But my friend, the challenge this morning is to find a place. Nowadays, it's hard to find a place that you can be alone with God. Sometimes an automobile is the best place you can possibly be, because you can roll up the windows and cut on the air conditioner and cut off the radio and talk to God. And don't drive through a lot of traffic or you'll have a lot to overcome. Just find a place that's quiet and talk to God. Go into your basement. Go into a prayer closet. Go into a back room and shut the door and say, God, I need you. Amen. And God will let you get a hold of him. Would you stand? Father God, in the mighty and the wonderful name of Jesus Christ, our Lord, we come into your presence. And Lord, we come with thankful hearts, thankful for your grace and your love and your mercies. Thankful that we've been able to share this wonderful story of Jacob becoming Israel and of his struggle with life and his struggle with God. And Father, we pray that as we hear the story this morning and as we go home and meditate on it, that we, O Lord, will apply it to our own lives. That we will find us a place that we can pray and we can struggle and we can strive with God. That your Spirit and your grace can be with us. Heavenly Father, in the name of Jesus Christ our Lord, we pray your presence and your Spirit will touch your servants and open our hearts to your word. For it is in his name we pray. Amen.
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2: God, I want to know you. What's your name? I want to know your name. I want to know who you are. God, I want to know what's going on with you. God, you've got to tell me who you are. You've got to tell me what your name is. You've got to give me the blessing. God, you've got to pour out on me this blessing. You say, what happened? He left there a changed man.
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6: Good morning. Here's the WNRV forecast for your Friday. Sunny skies this afternoon, high of 96 degrees. We have some scattered thunderstorms in the afternoon. Winds will be light and variable. Tonight, partly cloudy skies, low of 68 degrees. We have some scattered thunderstorms early. Winds will be light and variable. Currently here at the WNRV studio, sunny skies and 79 degrees here at 1 minute after 10. Be sure to tune in to Speaking of Sports tomorrow morning. Bring that to you Saturday morning, 9 to 10. Get you caught up what happened this past week. Tell you what's coming up. And then at 3 o'clock, New Valley Jamboree, I'll be bringing you a set from the Java Brothers. So when they did it out at the 2012 Giles Fiddlers Convention out of Whit River Bend Park in Ripple Mead. Coming up next, Ivy Shepherd's going to bring you 2 hours of Born in the Mountain. And then at 1 o'clock, 3 hours of Into the Blue with Terry Hurd. Here's Ivy.

Howdy, howdy, and a mighty, mighty good day to you. Welcome to another edition of Born in the Mountain. It's a couple hours of good old time and bluegrass music coming your way with me, Ivy Shepherd. Thank you so much for dropping by today, and a very, very happy Independence Day to you. We'll be sure to get in lots of good patriotic music later in the show, but to get things started off, what's more American than bluegrass music? I can't think of much, and I found a really wonderful concert featuring Ralph Stanley and the Clinch Mountain Boys, one of the greatest iterations of his band. I think you'll agree when you hear the fellas who are on stage with him. Here he is from 1977.

Thank you very much, ladies and gentlemen. We'd like to say a great big howdy. It's real good to be here to try to put on a little show for you, and we hope you'll enjoy it. Before we go on, though, I want to tell you who the fellas are here on the stage, and I believe the first one we'll start off with, sort of over on my left, would be your right, heavy side of the stage. He comes from the great state of Virginia, and you're a little town called Norton. And ladies and gentlemen, he's all 250 pounds you're going to get. The ex-mayor of Norton, Virginia, Mr. Jack Cook. Let's make him welcome.

0: you. Don't give Mr. Cook too big a hand, because if you do, he'll want a raise, and I can't afford to pay him anymore. Jack, that's real fine, though. Footprints in the snow. Ladies and gentlemen, move your cameras over now to the other side of the stage with the gentleman there with the old-time fiddle. And when I say the old-time fiddler, fiddle, I think he's one of the greatest. He's been a-playing now for many, many years, been all over the country, and I know you're going to enjoy him here tonight. The harder you applaud for him, the harder he's going to work for you. From Rock House, Kentucky, that's Pike County, the old Kentucky fox hunter, Colonel Curly Ray Cline.
1: Hey!

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0: Real fine. What was that, Katie Hill?
1: A little bit of Katie Hill.
0: That's a good one. The other gentleman right here beside of me, folks, I really want you to get together and make him welcome because he's a fine young gentleman from the state of Virginia. Comes from a little coal mining town in southwest Virginia called Richlands. And he's a good singer, good lead guitar player. I know you're going to enjoy him. From Richlands, Virginia, Renfro Prophet. A nice hand for Renfro.

an old-timer called Just Because. Ladies and gentlemen, the other young man I'd like to introduce to you, standing back on my left, is one of the finest lead singers in the business. Now, when it comes to singing the old-time bluegrass, he really puts his heart in it, and he's one of the finest young gentlemen I ever met, too. And that means just as much as the talent, you know. You need to be a man with it, and I, believe me, right here is one that is. Real proud to have him with us. He was born and raised in eastern Kentucky, way back in the sticks, a little town called Sandy Hook. Let's make welcome Colonel Keith Whitley. Big hand for him.

Thank you very much, friends. We really appreciate that. That's a trio number called I'll Just Go Away. And for the last two or three years, that's been one of our most requested songs, I guess. Right now, I'd like to kindly formally introduce you to the gentleman that's been doing all the talking, picking the five-string banjo and singing the tenor and some of the lead, although I'm sure he needs no introduction here tonight or anywhere else for that matter. Been traveling all over the United States and the rest of the entire world for a little over 30 years now. During that 30 years, he's become nothing short of a legend in the field of old-time mountain music, created his very own distinctive style. When you hear one of his records on the radio, you don't have to hear very much of it before you know just exactly who it is. And I believe when it comes right down to that old-time traditional style of picking and singing, that there ain't a man alive to play it and sing it the way he does. This past May, a year ago, at his 7th annual Memorial Bluegrass Festival, he was awarded a Doctor of Arts degree from Lincoln Memorial University. We'd like for you friends to get together here tonight and make him feel real welcome, if you would. One half of the original Stanley Brothers, the one and only Dr. Ralph Stanley. Give him a nice hand.

0: Thank you. Thank you very much. I appreciate that. That's one of the old-timers, played the old-time way. You don't see too much of the clawhammer banjo, I call it, played in the bluegrass music today, and I'm proud that I can play it. That's the way I learned to do it, and I still like to play it, and people like to hear it. I'm glad, too, really glad. Thank you. And now we've really got a treat for you. You heard Curly Ray play the fiddle. Maybe a lot of you have heard him sing. I don't know. But I know the ones that have are looking forward to it, and the ones that haven't don't know what you've missed. Of course, Curly Ray now is going to be very ably assisted by his sidekick, Mr. Renfro Prophet. We don't want to undersell Renfro because his fine tenor singing really makes Curly sound good. Yes. Curly has been recording some solo numbers on his albums for a long time now, and I don't believe he could sell an album without some solos on him because people really like him and he likes to sing for you. Curly, come on over here to the microphone now and do your big hit song that you've got out, made live in the old Pikeville jail.
1: That's right, Ralph.
0: Pikeville, Kentucky.
1: Spent 2 days in there making that.
0: Is that right?
1: Yeah.
0: And it's called, Would You Leave Me Alone, Little Darling, Leave Me Alone in the Old Pikeville Jail.
1: And it's Bread and Water.
0: Bread and Water.
1: Are you ready?
2: I'm ready.

Yeah, the one and only Curly Ray Klein there. And this from a 1977 concert featuring Ralph Stanley and the Clinch Mountain Boys. And on stage with him, Keith Whitley, Renfro Prophet, and Jack Cook. And as I started off the show saying, this is our 4th of July special, and if we want to say that bluegrass is a truly American form of music, I do believe it's true. Maybe it came from the Scots-Irish fiddling tradition that the folks brought over from the British Isles and went into the mountains and came into the music that we know today and the old-time tradition. And then, of course, there's this big bang when Bill Monroe and Earl Scruggs, Lester Flatt got on the stage of the Grand Ole Opry, and something new was born, and bluegrass still a very, very important part of the vernacular music of these great United States. You are tuned to Born in the Mountain with me, Ivy Shepherd. Happy to be here with you. And if you're out there listening in, want to say hello, want to hear something on the program, more importantly, know some music that needs to be shared, that needs to be heard, why then most certainly get in touch. You can send me an email, ivy@borninthemountain.com, or you can also find me online in all the likely places, or better yet, write me an old-timey letter. Just address it to me, P.O. Box 45, Emory, Virginia 24327. I'd love to hear from you, and we'll get you up to the break now. It's hymn time here on the program.

Anywhere you see Curly in person, he'll have that album for sale. You can buy it anywhere. Thank you, man. Folks, now we'd like to sort of turn on the serious side. If any of you people have been acquainted or listened to Stanley music for the last 30 years, you know we feature a lot of sacred songs, a lot of hymns. We enjoy it. We believe in them. And I think a lot of the people that comes out and sees our shows does too. A fine song we'd like to sing for you now. This is a duet number. Keith Whitley will join in with me and do. We have on record called I've Just Seen the Rock of Ages.

0: 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It's the Reg, AM 990, Narrows, Harrisburg.
1: Some people would call him a loser. 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He was nominated for vice president, he lost again. But he knew only those who never tried are the real losers. And Abraham Lincoln was no loser. 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
5: All right, we are back now with more Born in the Mountain, and we'll just keep on with that 1977 concert featuring the music of Ralph Stanley and the Clinch Mountain Boys, joined by Curly Ray Klein on the fiddle, Keith Whitley on the guitar, Renfro Prophet playing guitar, and Jack Cook on the bass. Here they are.

very much. That's Will You Miss Me When I'm Gone. That's one of our most popular songs that we've had for several years now. You know this next song we're going to sing? We haven't sung it too many times. We wrote it in about 3 minutes, and I think we've sung it 3 times before now. Don't know what it's going to do, but we're going to try it out right here and see how you like it. And it's called I'm Going to Catch a Train and Ride.

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1: You're so wonderful.
0: We appreciate it. We appreciate that. I'll just get the train and ride. Now we're going to call on the killer over on the bass, fiddle.
2: Yeah.
0: Do us a solo number. How you feeling?
2: Fine.
0: Feel fine?
2: Feel fine.
0: Feel like singing, don't you?
2: Yeah.
0: What do you want to sing?
2: Sitting on top of the world.
0: Jack Cook has sung that song 10 million times. But as long as you want to hear it, he'll sing it 10 million more if he can last that long.

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Real good. 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We've really enjoyed being here and hope you've enjoyed something we've had for you. Have you enjoyed Ralph Stanton? Thanks, my boy.

Thank you. I don't know of anybody any more willing or any abler to take us out on a good train ride. And this is one of the best known fiddle tunes, I guess, that was ever written. If the man that wrote this song has drawn his part of the royalties that he should have, he shouldn't have to worry for anything. It's a fine tune, but about every fiddler plays it different. And it was written about a train that run from New York City to Miami, Florida. And it run down through that Orange Blossom Trail down through Florida. And it's called the Orange Blossom Special. And here's Curly Ray Cline to do it. After that, we'll say so long to you.

Live on the stage, 1977, Ralph Stanley and the Clinch Mountain Boys, and I don't believe the audience is going to let them go with that one. And what a show, and if you went to go see them, you would notice that the Sidemen often had their own recordings, and that's because in the early days, and still to this day, many in the bluegrass and traditional music world are making very little money. The lead man got the lion's share of the pay, and his sidemen just got what they could afford. So Ralph Stanley was always really good about letting his fellas make records. And looking at my Curly Ray Klein keychain right now. And we'll continue on with our Born in the Mountain 4th of July special, and this is a song from the pen of Chuck Berry as performed by Jim and Jesse. They're back in the USA.

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3: We're back now with more Born in the Mountain. Thanks so much for stopping our way here today as we get into a little bit of celebration of the 4th of July, Independence Day for our nation, and lots of great patriotic songs, lots of songs about life in this country. So we'll just see where it takes us. But right now, here's an obvious choice. This is Jimmy Martin.

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He blessed her then, and we sort of took it for granted and didn't ask again. So let's just kind of hold her hand now, that's all. And in case she stumbles,

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0: God Bless America Again. That was Jim and Jesse. 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Also, a celebration of the beginning of summer. And it's a beautiful day to be out. If you are going to be shooting off fireworks, do be careful. It's been mighty dry here recently. And I'd be remiss if I didn't play this song now. Here's Johnny Cash.
1: I walked through a county courthouse square. On a park bench, an old man was sitting there. I said, your old courthouse is kind of run down. He said, no, it'll do for our little town. I said, your old flagpole has leaned a little bit, and that's a ragged old flag you got hanging on it. He said, have a seat, and I sat down. Is this the first time you've been to our little town? I said, I think it is. He said, I don't like to brag, but we're kind of proud of that ragged old flag. You see, we got a little hole in that flag there when Washington took it across the Delaware. And it got powder burned the night that Francis Scott Key said, watching it right and say, can you see? And it got a bad rip in New Orleans with Pakenham and Jackson tugging at its seams. And it almost fell at the Alamo beside the Texas flag, but she waved on, though. She got cut with a sword at Chancellorsville, and she got cut again at Shiloh Hill. There was Robert E. Lee, Beauregard, and Bragg, and the south wind blew hard on that ragged old flag. On Flanders Field in World War I, she got a big hole from a Bertha gun. She turned blood red in World War II. She hung limp and low a time or two. She was in Korea, Vietnam. She went where she was sent by her Uncle Sam. She waved from our ships upon the briny foam, and now they've about quit waving back here at home. In her own good land here, she's been abused. She's been burned, dishonored, denied, and refused. And the government for which she stands is scandalized throughout the land. And she's getting threadbare and she's wearing thin, but she's in good shape for the shape she's in. 'Cause she's been through the fire before, and I believe she can take a whole lot more. So we raise her up every morning, we take her down every night. We don't let her touch the ground, and we fold her up right. On second thought, I do like to brag, 'cause I'm mighty proud of that ragged old

just heard from Johnny Cash with the Ragged Old Flag, and this is one of my absolute number one favorite summertime tunes to play from a group I like just a whole lot. This is the Georgia Yellowhammers, 4th of July at a county fair.

0: No better there's ever been. The original Carter family, Sarah AP and Mother Maybelle, with the faded coat of blue on this special 4th of July celebration of Born in the Mountain. And we got a couple guests here in the studio. Turns out a big bluegrass fan just walked in the door. And off the microphone, we've been talking about how this is truly the only form of music where you can be as big a name in the industry as there is, and somebody can still call you up on the phone and you can just have a conversation with these people. And that's a really special thing. And being able to share the music on the radio, nothing better than that either. And we will continue on now with the music, and we'll send this one out to you.
1: How are you this morning?
2: All right. What do you want? You hear some good music this morning?
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1: Hey, play Grandma's
2: 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You bet your boots.

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I want to go west, I got the Milwaukee blues. Got the Milwaukee blues. Got the Milwaukee blues. I want to go west, we got the Milwaukee blues.

Can't get much more American than that. Charlie Poole there with the Milwaukee Blues. He of Rockingham County, North Carolina, and an early proponent of the three-finger banjo style, though not Earl Scruggs. He's certainly an influential player. And to get you up to the break now, let's go give a listen to Mr. Grand Ole Opry. Hey.

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4: All right, we are back now with more Born in the Mountain, and once again, these 2 hours have just flown by. I really don't know where they are. Watch the clock. It looks like it's going the regular time, but it always goes a lot faster than it feels. I guess it's sort of like Groucho Marx says, time flies like an arrow and fruit flies like a banana. And we'll get back to our 4th of July celebration now, and back to the music. We'll see what we got queued up.

Been flipping in the Smoky Valley Boys of Surry County, North Carolina, with Under the Double Eagle, Gilmer Woodruff, the banjo player, always called that one Don't Look Up, and I'll let you think about that now, right here today for you on Born in the Mountain, and if you are out there listening in, want to say hello, want to hear something, know some music that needs to be saved, maybe a pile of records, some old reel-to-reel tapes, just a family recording that you think has got something special on it, well, I'd love to know about it. So get in touch. Send me an email, ivy@borninthemountain.com, or you can also find me online in all the likely places, or better yet, take down this address. Write me a real old-timey letter. It is P.O. Box 45, Emory, Virginia, 24327. I'd love to hear from you, and we will see what else we can get on in this patriotic edition of Born in the Mountain, our 4th of July special. And here's a song from a fella who did a lot to support the little folks in our country. Here's Woody Guthrie. You know the words.

a fellow from right down the road in Saltville, Virginia, Hobart Smith, and just a tremendous musician. And he sang with the Georgia Sea Island Singers. He could play a banjo, a fiddle, a tremendous piano, and is just a awfully overlooked musician in the area, and we really ought to do more to feature his playing. And even Bill Monroe had some mighty, mighty fine words to say about Hobart Smith. He said you couldn't find anybody better as a sideman. Speaking of which, here's Monroe now.

Some good words for hymn time today. That was Jimmy Martin, God Got Our Leader's Hand. That's about to put the lid on the old kettle here today for Born in the Mountain, this very patriotic edition of the show, 4th of July special. And be careful if you're going to be out there on the road. Don't want to lose any listeners. And got one I want to take you out with today. This was recorded in 1927 down in Winston-Salem, North Carolina. The only record this group put out, the Piper's Gap Ramblers. We all know the melody. And, well, I am Ivy Shepherd saying goodbye, good luck, and God bless you. If everything else works out, I'll be back at you same time, same place next week. And happy 4th of July. So long.

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3: Heat advisory until 8 p.m. tomorrow. Sunny, hot today. Afternoon high 90. Partly cloudy, 70 tonight. Mostly sunny, warm tomorrow, 85 to 90. And mostly sunny, 85 for Sunday. Monday, partly sunny, shower, thunderstorm, low 80s. And partly sunny with showers, thunderstorms Tuesday, high of 80. Wednesday, partly sunny, showers, thunderstorms developing, 75 to 80. I'm staff meteorologist Bill Jackman on the Virginia News.
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3: The court battle over a controversial data center project in Prince William County appears to be over. Developer QTS withdrew its appeal to the Virginia Supreme Court yesterday. The company had been working to build the PW Digital Gateway, a project that would have been the world's largest data center campus when complete. The project was approved in 2023, then challenged in court by homeowners and the American Battlefield Trust. The State Court of Appeals upheld a ruling overturning the project's approval earlier this year. The CDC is working to determine the source of parasitic illness linked to explosive diarrhea in multiple states, including Virginia. Dr. John Brooks of McLaren Health says symptoms can be very uncomfortable.
4: Really what people talk about is the explosive nature where there's pressure, a lot of gas, and again, the term explosive kind of talks about itself of what that feels like.
3: At least 145 cases of cyclosporiasis, a type of food poisoning caused by a parasite and which may be linked to fresh produce, have been reported across 17 states. The CDC says about 20 people have been hospitalized after suffering severe symptoms. The condition is not usually life-threatening, but people can experience cramps, nausea, fatigue, and vomiting, with the most commonly reported symptom being watery diarrhea with frequent and sometimes explosive bowel movements. A lot of celebrations going on today that have nothing to do with the 4th of July. Brie Tennis with more.
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7: Weather.
8: Heat advisory until 8 p.m. tomorrow. Sunny, hot today. Afternoon high 90. Partly cloudy, 70 tonight. Mostly sunny, warm tomorrow, 85 to 90. And mostly sunny, 85 for Sunday. Monday, partly sunny, shower, thunderstorm, low 80s. And partly sunny with showers, thunderstorms Tuesday, high of 80. Wednesday, partly sunny, showers, thunderstorms developing, 75 to 80. I'm staff meteorologist Bill Jackwoman on the Virginia News Network.
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1: I'm Rebecca Hughes, VNN Sports. The Washington Nationals will begin a 9-game homestand tonight at Nationals Park. A 3-game series against the Pirates will kick off the homestand, followed by series with the Astros and the Yankees. First pitch is scheduled for 6:45 p.m. Major League Baseball has dished out its discipline for an incident that took place between the Red Sox and Nationals earlier this week. Boston infielder Wilson Contreras and Washington right-hander Cade Cavalli each have been suspended 7 games for their roles in a benches-clearing brawl at Fenway Park. The Orioles also hit the diamond again tonight. The team squares off against the Reds in the first of 3 games against Cincy. The Mystics took down the Dream 81-76 at home. Washington has won back-to-back games and will host the Golden State Monday night. The University of Virginia men's basketball team has accepted an invitation to this year's Battle for Atlantis. Matchups have not been announced for the annual Thanksgiving week tournament in the Bahamas, though UVA is scheduled to play on November 25th and 27th. That's sports. I'm Rebecca Hughes with the Virginia News Network.
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5: Heat advisory until 8 p.m. tomorrow. Sunny, hot today. Afternoon high 90. Partly cloudy, 70 tonight. Mostly sunny, warm tomorrow, 85 to 90. And mostly sunny, 85 for Sunday. Monday, partly sunny, shower, thunderstorm, low 80s. And partly sunny with showers, thunderstorms Tuesday, high of 80. Wednesday, partly sunny, showers, thunderstorms developing, 75 to 80. I'm staff meteorologist Bill Jackwoman on the Virginia News Network.
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1: Hello and welcome to the show. 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We're going to kick it off with a new single from Daly and Vincent right now. Here's Moon Shines on the Still.

Always great to hear a new one from Mylon Miller. And there it is, right there, the debut of Dance Among the Thistle. Aubrey Haney in that session, along with Justin Moses, playing both the banjo and dobro, and his longtime friend and, of course, business partner in Melton and Miller Music, the great Buddy Melton. Ashby Frank, before that, Stokes County Buck Dancing Man, and we kicked it all off with Daly and Vincent's Moonshines on the Still. I'm Terry Hurd, and we're just going to keep it rolling your way right now with a new one from Kevin Denny. Here's High on a Mountain.

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8: You found the heart and soul of bluegrass. This is Into the Blue.

Is it just me, or is her voice truly getting even better with each recording? Amanda Smith here on Into the Blue, together with a guitar-picking husband, Kenny Smith. That's the new one, Tears of the Cherokee. I'm Terry Heard. We mentioned Buddy Melton in the previous set, teaming up with Mylon Miller. Well, here he is solo with his current single, one titled Gone.

0: The brand new one from Balsam Range here on Into the Blue. That's called The Life I Left Behind. And a former member of that band before that, of course, Buddy Melton, his current single, co-authored by Leanne Womack, Adam Wright, and Barry Bales of Allison Krauss and Union Station, we heard Gone. And we'll be right back with the Poe Ramblin' Boys.
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They have long been fans of traditional bluegrass, and they put on a great live show. You got to catch them if you haven't, and if you have, you already know what I'm talking about. The Poe Ramblin' Boys here on Into the Blue. That's the new single, one called Bottom of a Glass. Well, we're going to stay in the traditional bluegrass vein right now. Here's Retro 78.

Well, a little pop quiz. Do you remember what we kicked the show off with? Dalian Vincent, Moonshine's on the Still. She is a co-author of that song. That's Laura Lee Jones here on Into the Blue, and her new single, one called Sun Can't Stop the Rain. Retro 78 before that with their Buck Owens cover of Tall Dark Stranger. I'm Terry Hurd, and we're going to call on Red Camel Collective right now with their brand new one. Here's Walk Out in the Rain.

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What a great song. The Grascals here on Into the Blue. That's called Bend in the River. Made it all the way to number two on the BluegrassToday.com Top 30 National Airplay Survey. And before that, J. Lee Roberts with her very first number one. In fact, it debuted at number one just about 4 weeks ago. I'm Putting You Out of My Misery. I'm Terry here. We're going to push on through right now with a brand new one from Donna Hughes. Here's The Grass Ain't Greener.

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2: Good afternoon. Here's the WNRV forecast. Rest of your Friday. Sunny skies today, high of 96 degrees. We have some scattered thunderstorms in the afternoon. Winds will be light and variable. Tonight, partly cloudy skies with a low of 68. We have some scattered thunderstorms early with winds light and variable. Currently here at the WNRV studio on Route 100, we've got sunny skies and 93 degrees here at 2 o'clock. Remind you one more time, be sure to tune in to Speaking of Sports tomorrow morning from 9 to 10 a.m. Tell you what's happened this past week, tell you what's coming up. And then at 3 o'clock, on River Valley Jamboree, I'll be bringing this up from the Jobber Brothers. That's one they did as one of the featured bluegrass bands down at the 2012 Giles Fiddlers Convention, which was held down at Whit River Bend Park in Ripple Meet. But right now, we'll get you back to Terry Herb with two more hours of Into the Blue.
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The title track and the kickoff track to his 1990 release, Dust Bowl Children. Peter Rowan helping us get an hour of great vintage bluegrass underway here on this all-vintage hour of Into the Blue. I'm your host, Terry Hurd, and we've got a great little trip planned for you right now through some of the best of yesterday in bluegrass music, from Ronnie Bowman to Rhonda Vincent, the Sawtooth Mountain Boys, and many more. Right now, the Krieger Brothers. Here's Carolina Dawn.

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0: Now from Marble Town, here's Blue Highway.

One of the very first bluegrass albums I ever purchased, 1976, at the Crystal Ship in Portland, Oregon, not long out of high school, and it rocked my world, to say the least. The Sawtooth Mountain Boys here on Into the Blue, the late, great Steve Waller on lead, Mike Eisler on banjo, Hal Spence on guitar, Raleigh Champ on bass. That's Ghost Riders in the Sky. We're into an hour of great vintage bluegrass right now. Ronnie Ballman, here's Four Wheel Drive.

0: from The Storm Still Rages, the title of an album that ultimately gave her the name of her band, The Rage. That's Rhonda Vincent here on Into the Blue, driving Nails in My Coffin. A short break, and we'll be right back.
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5: Going back to 2002 now, the Daryl Scott original. Here's the Dixie Chicks.

One of the all-time great mandolin players in bluegrass music. He has worked with so many incredible bands down through the years, from Union Station to Volume 5, the Boxcars, you name it. Adam Steffi won there from his solo release, Grateful. That's called Big Country. Well, we're going to shift our attention right now to some classic folks. Del McCurry together with Doc Watson and Mack Wiseman. Here's I Feel the Blues Moving In.

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For those who don't know him for his incredible mandolin playing, they may very well know him as the guy who delivered their packages on their doorstep for a certain package delivery company that drives around those brown trucks. That's Johnny Stads here on Into the Blue, who would later start a band called The Delivery Boys for the obvious reason, Legend of the Ghost Coon. Now here's the Jimmy Martin Tribute Band featuring Audie Blaylock on lead and You Don't Know My Mind.

An album so good that it made the hardened personality of one Jimmy Martin break down and cry. From a tribute to Jimmy Martin, the King of Bluegrass, a number of Sunny Mountain Boy alumnus together there, including Audie Blaylock, J.D. Crow, Paul Williams, and others, You Don't Know My Mind. Well, now to push us on through this hour of Into the Blue, here's Sammy Sheeler with Red Rooster.

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1: 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One family.

Chasing Old Memories Down. That's Kevin Denny here on Into the Blue from his new project on Turnberry called Any Old Time. And Blue Highway revisiting the title track to Through the Window of a Train that came out all the way back in 2008. That is the new live version recorded at ETSU. I'm Terry Heard, and we're into another hour of great bluegrass here on Into the Blue. Right now, Junior Sisk.

0: Some of the finest musicians on the planet huddled in that session. Andy Leftwich with Brookstone, that from the Aced Project. Matt Menefee on banjo, Byron House on the acoustic upright, and Cody Kilby playing guitar. Andy himself doing fiddle and mandolin. That's Brookstone. A short break, and we'll be right back. Stay with us. Hey, bluegrass fans, if you love the outdoors, camping, and great music, Pickin' and Parsons is where it all comes together. 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

One of my favorite groups since they started years ago, and that is on their most recent release, which picked up a Grammy nomination from Outrun, When the Last Teardrop Falls. Well, we're going to go back a couple of years right now and revisit one from Danny Burns. This had a lot of chart action for him as well. All the way to number one on the BT Top 30, here's Blue Ridge Blue.

0: one of two songs he currently has on the BluegrassToday.com Top 30 National Airplay Survey. That's enjoyed some 20 weeks to date, four of those at number one. That's Buddy Melton here on Into the Blue with Blue Skies. A short break, and we'll be right back.
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7: Simple, beautiful, bluegrass. 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

Two in a row from the great Ashby Frank here on Into the Blue. Why? Because we care. And because that contains the raw essence of bluegrass, knee-deep in bluegrass. Terry Baucom's original covered there on his most recent release. And before that, Mark Knopfler's The Bug. I'm Terry Hurd, and, that great bluegrass music continues coming your way right now. Here's Nick Dumas with Feels Like Love.

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The Appalachian Roadshow on the title track to Della Jane's Heart. Before that, Andy Leftwich with Crossville and the Grascals' Memories I Ain't Missing, a brand new one from the band. That's all our time. I'm Terry Hearn. We'll be back with more of the very best in bluegrass right here, same time and spot next week. I hope you'll join.

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1: Instead of the normal two-hour time window for food safety, Carruthers says no matter the cookout location, a reliable cold source is needed both before and after food is cooked. I'm Rod Bain reporting for the U.S. Department of Agriculture in Washington, D.C.
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5: Partly cloudy, 70 tonight, mostly sunny, 85 to 90 tomorrow. On Sunday, mostly sunny, 85, and partly sunny with showers, thunderstorms, low 80s on Monday. Tuesday, partly sunny, late day shower, thunderstorm, 80, and partly sunny Wednesday, late day shower and thunderstorm, cooler, 75 to 80. I'm staff meteorologist Bill Jackman on the Virginia News Network.
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8: The Bible tells us in 1 Corinthians to come out from among the world and be separate. 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Their entertainment, associations, spending habits, and use of time are hardly distinguishable from those of the world around them. But there's another problem on the other end of the spectrum as well, and that is confusing separation with isolation. It's easy after you've been a believer a few years to isolate yourself from any meaningful contact with non-Christians. It's only natural that as our social life centers more and more around our church, our friends become more and more limited to church people. But if we want to be relevant to the world around us and see them come to Christ, we must spend some time building contacts with unbelievers. Could you invest 20 minutes today building a bridge to someone outside your church? That might be the best way to redeem the time.
7: Redeeming the Time from LifeChangingSeminars.com.
9: 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And if you'd like more information, you could call 540-726-3116. 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
6: A woman is facing charges after leaving a child in a hot car in Manassas. First responders were called to the 8100 block of Flanner Court on Wednesday afternoon. Investigators say the 8-year-old girl was left alone in the car by a family member for nearly an hour as temperatures reached 95 degrees. 44-year-old Dania Thomas of Haymarket was arrested for felony child neglect and released after posting bail. Several Amazon employees in Suffolk have raised concerns about working in excessively hot conditions at local warehouses during a heat advisory in the region. More from Katie Gray.
7: Some workers have reportedly filed complaints with OSHA regarding the situation. One employee described the suffocating heat inside the fulfillment center, adding that the only relief is in the break rooms. Wavy reports that Amazon representatives have disputed the claims and reassured that the company is committed to providing a safe working environment.
6: I'm Rebecca Hughes.
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10: Partly cloudy, 70 tonight, mostly sunny, 85 to 90 tomorrow. On Sunday, mostly sunny, 85, and partly sunny with showers, thunderstorms, low 80s on Monday. Tuesday, partly sunny, late day shower, thunderstorm, 80, and partly sunny Wednesday, late day shower and thunderstorm, cooler, 75 to 80. I'm staff meteorologist Bill Jackman on the Virginia News Network.
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1: I'm Thomas Cage, VNN Sports. The Nationals held on to a road win. Washington staved off a late rally to secure a 2-1 win over the Atlanta Braves. Nationals manager Blake Butera on managing the ninth inning.
2: It's not easy against this lineup. It's really not easy. Luckily, we had a lot of our good bullpen arms available today. And, trying to navigate that lineup is never easy, especially when there's not really a pocket of same-handed batters in a row.
1: The Nats will continue their road trip today against the Cleveland Guardians. The Orioles earned a series win at home. Baltimore split its doubleheader with the Detroit Tigers, winning Game 1 5-3 before losing 4-1 in Game 2. The Orioles will continue their homestand today against the Tampa Bay Rays. The Mystics have dropped back-to-back games. Washington lost 97-85 to the Seattle Storm on the road. The teams will face off again on Wednesday. And DC United earned a point ahead of the World Cup break. The Black and Red played CF Montreal to a 4-4 tie on Saturday. That's sports. I'm Thomas Cage with the Virginia News Network.
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2: Partly cloudy, 70 tonight, mostly sunny, 85 to 90 tomorrow. On Sunday, mostly sunny, 85, and partly sunny with showers, thunderstorms, low 80s. On Monday, Tuesday, partly sunny, late day.

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4: Community Health is issuing a warning about the dangers of fireworks ahead of the 4th of July holiday.
5: Experts say fireworks can cause severe burns if handled incorrectly. Debris from exploding fireworks can also cause significant injuries to hands and eyes. Fires are also a concern, especially with the current dry conditions across the state. UVA Health wants anyone planning to light their own fireworks to take some precautions, including using eye protection and keeping water or a hose handy to douse any debris. I'm Richard Stelling.
4: A day after telling everyone he had been missing since March due to a hospital treatment for depression, North Jersey Congressman Tom King Jr. introduced a bill Wednesday focused on mental health. The Mental Health Parity Enforcement and Funding Act is meant to give the Labor Department power to make sure health insurers offer plans that have the same level of coverage for mental health as physical health. I'm Rebecca Hughes.
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7: Partly cloudy, 70 tonight, mostly sunny, 85 to 90 tomorrow. On Sunday, mostly sunny, 85, and partly sunny with showers, thunderstorms, low 80s on Monday. Tuesday, partly sunny, late day shower, thunderstorm, 80, and partly sunny Wednesday, late day shower and thunderstorm, cooler, 75 to 80. I'm staff meteorologist Bill Jackman on the Virginia News Network.
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3: Partly cloudy, 70 tonight, mostly sunny, 85 to 90 tomorrow. On Sunday, mostly sunny, 85, and partly sunny with showers, thunderstorms, low 80s. On Monday, Tuesday, partly sunny, late day shower, thunderstorm, 80, and partly sunny Wednesday, late day shower and thunderstorm, cooler, 75 to 80. I'm staff meteorologist Bill Jackman on the Virginia News Network.
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8: Weather.
9: Partly cloudy, 70 tonight. Mostly sunny, 85 to 90 tomorrow. On Sunday, mostly sunny, 85, and partly sunny with showers, thunderstorms, low 80s. On Monday, Tuesday, partly sunny, late day shower, thunderstorm, 80, and partly sunny Wednesday, late day shower and thunderstorm, cooler, 75 to 80. I'm staff meteorologist Bill Jackwoman on the Virginia News Network.
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0: We'd like to have Ralph do a song for you. And Ralph, if you have time and will, maybe you could do at least two.
1: 30.
0: All right. He's going to do a little different picking what he's been doing before. I don't know what you call this kind of banjo playing. Some folks call it the clawhammer style. Some call it the sawmill style. You call it whatever you like after you hear it. It's an old... well, not quite, but anyhow. Here it is, Little Birdie. Let's go.

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